0: my guy, Justin Bieber Daisies right now. And coming up next, the 515 take-home joke of the day.
1: Waka waka.
0: Thank you, Fozzie. What about you, sweetheart? You ready? It's next, you guys. Don't miss it.
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Now, if you listen, you know, and if not, let me remind you. The reason that I decided it's Bob Marley week is because on May 11th, this past Monday, 45 years ago, we lost Bob. He passed away at 36. He was young. And still, all these years later, his music is not only important. He just is. So anyway, we're singing Bob songs. We have already done Three Little Birds. Yesterday, we did One Love. And today, yeah, listen, let's get up and stand up. If you know it, could you please?

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to the top, I've been out of shape, thinking out of the box, I'm an astronaut. I blasted off the planet, rock that caused catastrophe, and it matters more because I had it. Now I had, I thought about wreaking havoc on an opposition, kind of shocking, they want a static with precision. I'm automatic, quarterback, I ain't talking second, pack it up, I don't panic, better back.

0: Angeles. California lawyer will handle California cases. Prior results do not guarantee a similar outcome.
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4: Taylor Swift is calling her wedding guests by phone. Or at least some of them. Billie Eilish and phones. Where does she stand on the issue with phones at her concert? And Britney Spears barked like a dog and walked around the restaurant with a knife while having dinner out. We'll talk about that too. It's the Pop News. Y101, 636 with AJ in the morning. Today, plenty of sunshine. We'll have some windy conditions too, like breezy. Not too bad though. 61 outside the studio, 62 outside Sunnyside. Good morning. 91 for the high. So Taylor Swift, Travis Kelce, they're getting married. We know this. The exact date, not so much. I mean, dates have been thrown around, but nothing solid has been, said. Like, there was a report. The last report that I read in our pop headlines was that she was sending out save the dates for a venue in New York. But that was also just gossip because nobody actually produced a save the date that they received as like proof.

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0: young man named Brad just called and said one of his coworkers was listening to the radio, and he overheard me talking about Post Malone Jelly Roll free tickets. So he called asking if he'd won the tickets. Now, I didn't laugh and say, no, we're not doing a contest, because to be honest, I've been doing this long enough to know that everyone doesn't know everything that you do, and we can't assume that you do. So let me help him out and everyone else that might not know how easy it is to get in to win that flyaway. First of all, you get to bring a friend. We'll pay for both of you. Airfare, hotel, and tickets all included. And you get to choose the city. You get to go through the list and say, you know what? Atlanta, Miami, New York. Who knows? I don't have the schedule in front of me, but what I do know is it doesn't matter. Whatever city you want to go see the big-ass stadium tour, that's where you get to go. And I've got that national keyword coming up for you at 6 o'clock tonight right here on Y.
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